excuses, juices to the bruises. 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Sometimes I just lose it, thoughts can be abusive. Times where I lose sight of love, the real reason I do this. 15 since I do this, 26 I choose this.

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1: Our song. 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

0: So what are you doing back?
1: Well, I sat back and thought about the things we used to do. It really meant a lot to me. You mean a lot to me.
0: I really mean that much to you?
1: Girl, you know it's true.

They're only to hide my guilt and shame. I forgive you, now I ask the same of you. While we were apart, I was human too.

0: Why are you marrying her? What makes her different than any other girl that you've ever met? Let's start with the first time you saw her.
1: Gretchen and I first met in this teeny little restaurant.
2: It was such a special moment.
1: I said, excuse me, that looks like a big plate of pasta for only one person.
2: We both knew instantly, like we were each other's soulmate.
1: And I knew in that moment, I wanted to have sex with her.

0: us at the end of Euclid Road, south of 45, west of the rail yard there. Looks like he's gonna run.
1: Tell him we can.

0: And now, ladies and gentlemen, the star of our show, direct from the bar, Dean Martin.
1: Vamos con Dean Martin. Was Go The Action.

0: Baby, you need to stop hanging with those guys. They're no good, and you need to know things have changed.
1: Baby.
0: No, don't baby me. You're my man, and I'm your woman.